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0: 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Traffic.
1: The Windward Drive is good on all three highways. On the Windward side, it's extra slow today from Castle Junction to Mount Wheelie Junction, but it's okay after that. The east side conditions look fine after McKeeke, although there is some slow traffic from the end of the freeway to Kalani High School. The freeways going west are slow as usual to Halaba, and then it's slow on the H1 to the split. Fort Weaver is moving okay. Farrington is slow from the Ko'olina exit to Nanakua.
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0: 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Traffic.
1: Got a new accident in Iaea. It's on the H1 westbound near the Kahanoi overpass. The H1 gets slow at the west end of the airport viaduct. The Waterloo is slow at the gardens. After Halava, the H1 stays slow until you get past that accident. Also had an accident out on the west side. It's on Fort Weaver southbound near Queens West. Traffic slows at Farrington. No accidents to the windward side. If you're going east, the slow town traffic lets up at Punahou.
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1: The freeway accidents on the west side are now gone and traffic's moving a little better. But it's now looking like the usual afternoon slowdowns. The H1 slows at the Hickam Curve. The Moataloa slows after Pu'uloa Road. H1 picks up some speed after Halava, but stays slow to the Waipahu exit. On the west side, Fort Weber is slow from the freeway to Renton. Farrington is slow from Honokai Hale to Nanakuli. East side, traffic looking good after Makiki, and it's okay going windward.
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6: Most of the earlier accidents are gone. One remains. It's that one on the H3 townbound, about a mile and a half after the Hirono Tunnel. Expect bumper-to-bumper traffic up there. If you're going to the windward side, traffic is good on the H3, as well as on the Poly and the Likelike. The drive east is good after Punahou. Going west, a lot better. Both freeways have just about cleared to Halava, and the pace has improved from the Halava merge to the H1-H2 split.
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1: The accident on the H3 townbound has been cleared and traffic up there is recovering. The drive to the windward side is fine on all three highways. In town, the H1 still really slow from the backups at the Middle Street merge to the Ward Avenue on-ramp. From there, though, it's clear to Hawaii Kai. The slow traffic to the west starts at the Halava merge and stays slow to the Waipahu exit. Fort Weaver's still slow from Queens to Renton. Farrington, though, has cleared on the leeward coast to Nanakua.
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And the CB rang with the bobtail rig, it's rolling on like thunder. Well, I answered him and he asked me, aren't you from out in Tulsa? 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

0: 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Traffic.
1: A new accident reported on the H1 townbound. This one's at the IAEA exit. So far, though, it's only causing a brief slowdown. Also had an accident on the H1 townbound at the Cunia Road on-ramp. The Pearl Harbor gates are jammed now with significant backups on both Nimitz and Kamehameha Highway. From the windward side, it's looking good on all three highways. From the east side, it's still a good ride on Kalani Unalaleigh Highway and the H1.
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5: There have been two freeway accidents on the west side. They're both out of the way, but traffic is still below speed from the Kunia Road exit to the Iaea exit. H1 moving good from Middle Street to downtown and Makiki. Windward commuters are seeing a good ride from Kailua and Kaneohe. No incidents on the Pali, Vilikevike, or the H3. And from the east, it's clear on Kalani Anoli Highway from Hawaii Kai, and no slowdown jet on the freeway from Kahala to downtown.
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0: state to ban kiosks that accept deposits. Millions across the Midwest and Ohio Valley are under the threat of severe storms. NOAA's Storm Prediction Center has issued a level 2 out of 5 risk of severe thunderstorms for parts of Iowa and Illinois. Other states across the region like Missouri, Kentucky, and Indiana are under a broader level 1 threat. And finally, a key inflation measure was unchanged in July after a revised 0.1% drop in June. Markets had expected the Producer Price Index, which measures prices received by producers for goods and services, would increase by 0.2%. Numbers released today by the Bureau of Labor Statistics show that food prices fell nearly 1%, while a 3.1% drop in energy prices was offset by increases in the cost of construction and services. This news report is brought to you by Timmy T's Sandwich Shop. 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Island weather, highs of advisory in effect for east and south-facing shores. Sunny and breezy today, highs in the upper 80s.
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0: 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Traffic.
7: There have been three freeway accidents on the west side. They're all gone, but traffic remains extra slow townbound from Cunia Road to the Waimate Pearl Ridge on-ramp. There's also a backup on the H2 to the Waianae exit. At the Middle Street Merge, the usual backups. Slow traffic there, but you'll move a lot better after Middle. The east side slowdown starts at Waialae-Iki Park, and the freeway is slow to McCully. Windward traffic is good with no incidents on any of the three roads.
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5: From the Mauna Media News Center, I'm Chaz Ontai. Tropical Storm Lala is now spinning in the Central Pacific, about 700 miles east-southeast of Hilo, and a hurricane watch has been posted for Hawaii Island. That means hurricane conditions are possible, usually within about 48 hours. As of 5 a.m., forecasters say Lala had sustained winds near 40 miles per hour with stronger gusts and was moving west at 10 miles per hour. The storm is expected to track west to west-northwest over the next few days, passing near or just south of Hawaii Island on Saturday. The Central Pacific Hurricane Center says Lala is likely to keep strengthening and could be close to hurricane strength as it approaches. The Honolulu City Council is urging a statewide ban on aquarium fishing. The council passed 2 resolutions on Wednesday, with Andrea Tupola casting the only opposing vote. Aquarium fishing has been suspended statewide since December of 2020, while the state reviews rules that could allow it to resume. University of Hawaii Athletics is launching the Shoji Society for Major Donors. The program recognizes people and organizations pledging at least $50,000. Its 10 charter members have contributed more than $38 million to UH sports over 46 years. The society honors former women's volleyball coach Dave Shoji, who won 4 national championships during his 42-year career. Luigi Mangione will plead guilty to federal charges in the killing of UnitedHealthcare CEO Brian Thompson. As according to multiple reports, Mangione faces stalking charges resulting in the death of Thompson. He could be sentenced to life in prison if convicted. And the producer price index was unchanged last month. Markets had expected the index, which measures prices received by producers for goods and services, would increase by 0.2%. Numbers released today by the Bureau of Labor Statistics show that food prices fell nearly 1%, while a 3.1% drop in energy prices was offset by increases in the cost of construction and services. This news report is brought to you by Timiti's Sandwich Shop. Got an office party? 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From Kapolei to Kapahulu, Moanalua to Kailua, visit Timiti's. There is a highs of advisory in effect for south and east-facing shores. Sunny and breezy, highs in the upper 80s.
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6: If you're an Ava Beach commuter and you're heading up Fort Weaver, it's extra slow this morning. It's slow in the usual stretch from Iroquois to Renton, but it's also slow from Westlock up to the freeway. The H1 is slower than usual townbound from Kualakai Parkway to the H1-H2 merge, where it picks up. At the Middle Street merge, it's the usual backups. The east side traffic is slow now from Waialae Iki Park all the way to the McCulley Overpass. Windward traffic is fine, but it's a little bit slow right now on the Leakey through the Wilson Tunnel.
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13: From the Mauna Loa Media News Center, I'm Chaz Ontai. Tropical Storm Lala formed this morning about 700 miles east-southeast of Hilo. A hurricane watch is now in effect for Hawaii Island. At 5 a.m., the Central Pacific Hurricane Center said Lala had maximum sustained winds of 40 miles per hour with stronger gusts and was moving west at 10 miles per hour. Forecasters expect the storm to move west to west-northwest over the next several days, bringing it nearer or just south of Hawaii Island on Saturday. The Hurricane Center says Lala is expected to steadily strengthen and could be near hurricane strength as it approaches Hawaii Island. And a new law aimed at stopping scammers from exploiting cryptocurrency ATMs or kiosks to defraud victims will soon take effect. Starting October 1st, consumers will no longer be able to deposit cash into the kiosks to buy cryptocurrency. However, consumers with existing accounts can still convert their crypto into cash and make withdrawals. Hawaii is now the first state to ban kiosks that accept deposits. Millions across the Midwest and Ohio Valley are under the threat of severe storms. NOAA's Storm Prediction Center has issued a level 2 out of 5 risk of severe thunderstorms for parts of Iowa and Illinois. Other states across the region like Missouri, Kentucky, and Indiana are under a broader level 1 threat. And finally, a key inflation measure was unchanged in July after a revised 0.1% drop in June. Markets had expected the producer price index, which measures prices received by producers for goods and services, would increase by 0.2%. Numbers released today by the Bureau of Labor Statistics show that food prices fell nearly 1%, while a 3.1% drop in energy prices was offset by increases in the cost of construction and services. This news report is brought to you by Timmy T's Sandwich Shop. 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Island weather, highs of advisory in effect for east and south-facing shores. Sunny and breezy today, highs in the upper 80s.
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0: 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Traffic.
5: Kalani Emerald Highway on the east side has cleared, but plan on slow traffic on the freeway from Kahala to Punahou. Windward traffic is good on all three roads. The H1 on the west side is still slow from Kualakai Parkway to Kunia Road. And at the Middle Street Merge, expect the usual backups. HPD is doing an investigation in the Ottawada area. Lanes are closed on Kapi'olani, Ke'eamoku, and Makaloa streets. They're asking drivers to avoid that area.
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12: 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Tropical Storm Lala is now spinning in the Central Pacific, about 700 miles east-southeast of Hilo, and a hurricane watch has been posted for Hawaii Island. That means hurricane conditions are possible, usually within about 48 hours. As of 5 a.m., forecasters say Lala had sustained winds near 40 miles per hour with stronger gusts and was moving west at 10 miles per hour. The storm is expected to track west to west-northwest over the next few days, passing near or just south of Hawaii Island on Saturday. The Central Pacific Hurricane Center says Lala is likely to keep strengthening and could be close to hurricane strength as it approaches. The Honolulu City Council is urging a statewide ban on aquarium fishing. The council passed 2 resolutions on Wednesday, with Andrea Tupola casting the only opposing vote. Aquarium fishing has been suspended statewide since December of 2020, while the state reviews rules that could allow it to resume. University of Hawaii Athletics is launching the Shoji Society for Major Donors. The program recognizes people and organizations pledging at least $50,000. Its 10 charter members have contributed more than $38 million to UH sports over 46 years. The society honors former women's volleyball coach Dave Shoji, who won 4 national championships during his 42-year career. Luigi Mangione will plead guilty to federal charges in the killing of UnitedHealthcare CEO Brian Thompson. That's according to multiple reports. Mangione faces stalking charges resulting in the death of Thompson. He could be sentenced to life in prison if convicted. And the producer price index was unchanged last month. Markets had expected the index, which measures prices received by producers for goods and services, would increase by 0.2%. Numbers released today by the Bureau of Labor Statistics show that food prices fell nearly 1%, while a 3.1% drop in energy prices was offset by increases in the cost of construction and services. This news report is brought to you by Timmy T's Sour Shop. 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From Kapolei to Kapahulu, Moanalua to Kailua, visit Timmy T's. There is a highs of advisory in effect for south and east facing shores. Sunny and breezy, highs in the upper 80s.
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day, Potts Farm was a place to go. 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Jack and Jim were a few good men. 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Y'all ain't listening. Them old dirt.

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13: From the Ma'alama Media News Center, I'm Chaz on Tie with your weather watch. Tropical storm Lala maintains its strength this morning as it moved toward Hawaii, with the Central Pacific Hurricane Center warning that the storm could approach hurricane strength near Hawaii Island this weekend. At 8 a.m., Lala was about 680 miles east-southeast of Hilo and 890 miles east-southeast of Honolulu, with maximum sustained winds of 40 miles per hour with stronger gusts. The storm was moving west-northwest at about 10 miles per hour. A hurricane watch is in effect for Hawaii Island. Lala is expected to pass near or just south of Hawaii Island on Saturday before moving south of the smaller islands during the remainder of the weekend. Forecasters say steady strengthening is expected and Lala could be near hurricane strength as it approaches Hawaii Island. Keep it here for the latest. 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

From the Mon Lama Media News Center, I'm Chaz on Thai with your weather watch. Tropical Storm Lala has strengthened a little as Central Pacific Hurricane Center forecasters predict the storm will become a hurricane as it nears Hawaii Island, bringing strong winds, heavy rainfall, and high surf to the state. At 11 a.m., Lala was located about 655 miles east-southeast of Hilo and about 870 miles east-southeast of Honolulu. Lala was packing maximum sustained winds of 45 miles per hour as it moves west-northwest at 9 miles per hour. A faster west-northwestward motion is predicted over the next several days. Lala is forecast to be near

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Hey girl, what's up? I know it's late, but I knew you'd pick it up. Nah, I ain't drunk. Okay, maybe I do have a little buzz, but that song came on and I just thought what harm could come from one.